0: The nation's most brilliant young minds gear up for the National Secondary School Debate Tournament. It's the season finale of the I Beg to Differ Secondary Schools Debate Tournament Season 9. 10th of August at 3 p.m. Lagos, Abuja and Port Harcourt will come alive. Champions from Abuja, Port Harcourt and Lagos will go shoulder to shoulder for the crown of the Champion of Champions. 16 secondary schools, 3 daily debates, 4 weeks of intense matchups. Who will be the Champion of Champions of the I Beg to Differ Season 9? The final lap of the journey begins August 10 at 3 p.m. For sponsorship inquiries, email info@nigeriainfo.fm or ibegtodiffer@nigeriainfo.fm. I Beg to Differ, the Tournament of Champions.
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Hi, Potakot. My name is Kedra Sopuchi Dominic. I listen to KFM because I know I'm a

0: This is Bible Stories on Kids FM. Hello, time travelers. Are you ready for another journey into time? Now, put on your imaginative hat, tighten it well, and yes, keep your mind wide open as we travel way, way, way back into time. I am Connie the Air Lady, your travel companion. And today, we will visit a promise that took a long time to happen. A promise that sounded impossible. A promise about a baby. Let us continue our journey into the story of Abraham and the miracle child, Isaac. This story is found in the book of Genesis, chapters 15, 17, 18, and 21. Now, picture Abraham again, a very old man. His hair is turning gray. His wife, Sarah, is also getting old. Years and years and years have passed. Remember, God promised Abraham a great nation. But Abraham still has no child. Imagine the waiting. Every year, hoping. Every year, nothing. But one night, God speaks again.
1: Do not be afraid, Abraham. I am your shield. Your reward will be great.
0: But Abraham is honest. He says, Lord God, what will you give me?
1: I still have no child.
0: Then God takes Abraham outside. Now picture a clear night sky. No streetlights, no noise, just thousands and thousands of stars. Wow, up in the sky, just spread out there in the sky, glittering. Beautiful, isn't it? And God says,
1: look up at the sky. Count the stars, if you can.
0: Abraham looks up. Too many stars. Oh, where do I start from? Where do I end? Impossible to count. Then God says,
1: so shall your offspring be.
0: Even though Abraham has no child, he still believes. Wow! And the Bible says, Abraham believed God. Time travelers. Now, here's a good time to reflect on what we have seen so far. Let's just relax, listen to some good music, and continue our journey into time.

0: Okay, time travelers, let's continue. Now, one hot afternoon, Abraham is sitting outside his tent. Suddenly, three men appear. Abraham quickly runs towards them and welcomes them. Oh, and by the way, they were trying to walk past his vicinity. But Abraham runs to them and asks them to come into his home. He brings them water and asks his wife to prepare a meal for them. They sit and eat. And then one of them speaks, "I will return next year and your wife Sarah will have a son." Sarah is listening from inside the tent and she laughs quietly. She laughed? Yes, she laughed because she is old. Abraham, her husband, is old. It sounds impossible for them to have a child. Then the visitor says, "Why did Sarah laugh?" And Sarah said, "I did not laugh." And the visitor said, "Is anything too hard for God? In fact, by this time next year, you will have a son and you will name him Isaac." Sarah becomes quiet because she knows she actually laughed. And God heard her laugh. Time travelers, imagine this exactly 1 year later. That tent is no longer quiet. A baby is crying. Sarah is smiling. Abraham is filled with joy. That baby of promise has been born. And his name is Isaac. And guess what? Isaac means laughter. Because God turned their sadness into joy. And he made what seemed impossible happen. At this time, Abraham is 100 years old. Sarah is 90 years old. Oh my God! Yet, God kept his promise. Wow! And that, time travelers, is the story of Abraham and his miracle baby. Oh, his baby of promise, Isaac. This story teaches us patience. God's promises may take time, but they never fail. Now, even when it looks impossible, even when time has passed, even when hope feels small, God still delivers. Thank you for wearing your imaginative hat today. Now, join us on our next journey, where we will see something surprising. God will test Abraham's love. Will he pass? Will he fail? We'll find out. Until then, with an open mind, keep believing in miracles. I am Connie, the Air Lady, your travel companion. Toodles!
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0: If the alphabets could give advice, I might say, oh no. You might say, oh, I'm sorry.
1: Get over there!
0: Letter I might say, imagine you are a unicorn and poop rainbows.
2: Wait a minute.
0: You know what I mean? I don't think you get it.
2: Who are you?
0: Just kidding.

0: That's Thank God by Coda Music. All I have to say. Yes, we're going to be saying thank you for the month of June. Let's thank God because it has been quite a month for me. I don't know about you though, but it has been quite a month for me. Okay? And now, we're diving straight into the Bible Quiz. Yes! And you're also listening to Sunday School and Kids of M on 1.7. I'm Wanda Mira. Thank you for staying tuned on this beautiful Sunday. So now, Wanda Fam, it's time to test your Bible knowledge. So before we begin, here's today's fun question, okay? So before you answer my Bible quiz, you have to answer my fun question, okay? If you are given one day to live in the Garden of Eden, who is the person you would stay with, okay? Or what would your activities for the day be like? Remember, no phones. You can talk to anyone, but you can talk to animals. You can also be with trees. You can eat fruit, except from the fruit of good and bad, though. You can also move with rivers that will never drown you. This massive garden, you are not allowed to wear clothes. So you're going to be putting on leaves. So tell me, what are you going to be doing exactly? What exactly will be your activity for the day? As for me, I want to play with lions. Unicorns, maybe. Are they unicorns? Oh, I want to play with dragons. So I want to hear from you. What would be your activity for the day if you had to live a day in Garden of Eden? Send a message to 0904-956-5728. 0904-956-5728. Send your messages. I want to hear from you what your activity would be like if you were to spend a day in the Garden of Eden. And also, after answering that, don't forget, you have the Bible quiz to answer. Okay? So the numbers to call for answering of the Bible quiz, 07000-101017. 07000-101017. So keep your calls coming in. I want to hear from you, my Bible brainiacs. I want to know how well you know your Bible. And I want to see if you've been studying your Bible very well. So let's keep those calls coming in and I'll make sure to pick all of them. I really, really want to hear from you. Hello? Let's get to know how well you know your Bible. What are the things you will play with? Or who are the people you will spend your time with? There were only two people in the Garden of Eden though. It was just Adam and Eve. So if you had to spend time with Adam, you'd be like, let me know what it is to walk in Adam's shoes. Well, let me see how beautiful the Garden of Eden was. These are the kind of things I want to hear. And I also want to hear things like, oh, I want to spend my day swimming in the river because it will never drown me or it will never carry me away. Okay? 07000-101017. 07000-101017. You could also send your text messages to 0904-956-5728. Hey, the phone lines are good. Hello?
1: Hello, good morning.
0: Hi, good morning. What's your wonder name? Where are you calling from?
1: Blessing.
0: Wonder Blessing. So tell me, your wonder name is Wonder Blessing. So what's your wonder name?
1: Wonder Blessing.
0: Wonder Blessing. So Wonder Blessing, tell me, if you were to spend a day in the Garden of Eden, what are you going to do? What are the activities you're going to do?
1: I'm going to play with the animals, for example, lions.
0: Lion? So why lion?
1: Because it doesn't bite.
0: Yeah, no animal will bite you, actually. No animal will bite you. So you have to tell me, I want to play with lions because lions are furry. I want to touch their fur and they are cute also. So tell me why you want to play with lions.
1: I want to play with lions because it's also cat family.
0: Oh, yeah. I actually understand you. So you're a cat lover. So are you ready for my Bible quiz question?
1: Yes, let's play.
0: Let's play. So the first question I have for you is, who dreamt of a ladder reaching heaven? Who dreamt of a ladder reaching heaven?
1: Option B.
0: Okay, so let me give you options. We have Sarah, that's option one. Option two, we have Noah. And option three, we have Jacob, who dreamt of a ladder reaching heaven.
1: Jacob.
0: That's actually correct. Thank you. Jacob was the one who dreamt of that. So the second question is, who was Abraham's wife?
1: Sarah.
0: That's correct. The last but not least, who was Isaac's wife? Who was the wife?
1: Rebecca.
0: Oh, that's correct. Thank you so much for playing. Thank you for playing, Wonder Blessing. Have a lovely Sunday.
1: Bye.
0: That's very beautiful. I know that my Bible brainiacs will not let me down. So I want to hear from you. Keep the calls coming in 07000101017. What would your day in the Garden of Eden be like? And also, what are the things you're going to be doing? Hello?
2: Hi.
0: Hi, good morning.
2: Hi.
0: Hi, good morning. What's your wonder name? Where are you calling from?
2: Wonder Day.
0: Wonder David. So Wonder David, tell me, if you were to spend a day in the Garden of Eden, what would your activities be like?
2: I would spend animals.
0: Animals? There are so many animals. So could you be specific for me?
2: Yes.
0: Birds. Why? Why birds?
2: Because I love them.
0: You love birds. That's a beautiful thing. Oh, that's right.
2: Yes.
0: So are you ready for your Bible quiz questions?
2: Yes.
0: Yes, let's play. So the first question I have for you is, which city had walls that fell after Israel marched round them? Which city had... Okay, so let me give you the question again, then I'll give you options, okay? The question is, which city had walls that fell after Israel marched round them? Option one, we have Jericho. Option two, we have Jerusalem.
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4: The nation's most brilliant young minds gear up for the National Secondary School Debate Tournament. It's the season finale of the I Beg to Differ Secondary Schools Debate Tournament Season 9. 10th of August at 3 p.m. Lagos, Abuja and Port Harcourt will come alive. Champions from Abuja, Port Harcourt and Lagos will go shoulder to shoulder for the crown of the Champion of Champions. 16 secondary schools, 3 daily debates, 4 weeks of intense matchups. Who will be the champion of champions of the I Beg to Differ Season 9? The final lap of the journey begins August 10 at 3 p.m. For sponsorship inquiries, email info@nigeriainfo.fm or ibegtodifer@nigeriainfo.fm. I Beg to Differ, the tournament of champions.
5: So debaters, the floor is now yours.
0: Okay, so that happened. Very sorry about that. Do well to call me back, but let's head to the music. When we come back, I'll be taking more of your calls. Don't go anywhere. I'm leaving you with Heaven on Earth, Simi Dele. 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

0: don't give up on me yet. That's yet by the King will come. So I got so caught up with all of your interesting answers, and I forgot I had to do something. But it's fine, I'm back and back. And I want to hear more of those answers. If you were to spend a day in the Garden of Eden, what would you do? Or what would your activities be like? Okay, send a message to 07-090-495-56-5728. You can also call me on 07000-101017. Get to answer my question first. Then after that, you answer the quiz. And the question is, if you were to spend a day in the Garden of Eden, what would your activities be like? So I want to hear from you. Do well to call or text. I'm open for all of them. I'm open for everything. I want to hear those beautiful and amazing answers you all have for me. I want to hear those thoughts, the thoughts you have, and the way you think. Like the other girl, that was Wonder Blessing, she told me that she wants to be with lions because they are part of the cat family. And Wonder David was like, he wants to be with birds. Actually, Wonder David, do well to call me back if you can. Thank you so much. Hello?
1: Hello,
0: hi, good morning. What's your wonder name? Where are you calling from? Sorry? What's your wonder name?
1: My wonder name is Blessed.
0: Blessed. Oh, I've had Blessing. Now I'm having Blessed. So Blessed, tell me, if you were to spend a day in the Garden of Eden, what would your activities be like? Hey, Blessed. Okay. And that happened. The phone lines are good anyways. So keep the calls coming in. If you were to spend a day in the Garden of Eden, what would your activities be like? And who would you love to meet? What animals would you love to play with? Would you want to play with waters? Then after that, you get to answer my Bible quiz question, okay? And Mommy Mitchell, it's Wonder Mira, okay? M-I-R-A. It's Wonder Mira, actually. So let's get that. Hello? Hey, good morning. I don't know what's going on, but trust me, the phone lines are good. They're actually doing very well. So Mama Mitchell sent me a message. And she's saying Wonder Onita. I wonder when I said Wonder Onita. I said Wonder Mira, okay? So Wonder Mommy Mitchell is actually Wonder Mira you're supposed to be saying, not Onita. But it's fine, I'll accept that for today. Okay, she says she's just waking up. Okay, that's why. So the question I asked is, if you were to spend a day in Garden of Eden, what would your activities be like? Okay, she's asking what questions did I ask. What would your activities be like if you were to spend a day in the Garden of Eden? That's the question I asked. Then after that, you get to answer the Bible quiz. 0904-956-5728. Send your WhatsApp messages to that line. And you get to call me on 07000-101017. 07000-101017. I want to hear from you. So I got a text from Becky, Wonder Becky. She says, if I were to spend a day in the Garden of Eden, I would love to play with animals and then look how beautiful the place is. Okay? So tell me, what specific animal would you want to play with? There are so many animals in the Garden of Eden. So I want to know that animal, that particular animal you want to play with. Okay? These are the kind of things I want to hear from you. 07000-101017. And Wonder David, I'm actually waiting for your call, because we didn't get to finish our Bible quiz before that happened. So I'm waiting for your call. Do well to call me back. If you get my message, do well to call me back. And Mommy Mitchell, I'm waiting for your response though. And your apology is accepted. I've accepted it. But just for today, only today, because I'm in a very good mood. Last Sunday of the month, I'm in a good mood today, as always, though. So, Mom Mitchell is saying, I will go around Eden and take a look at the animals, beautiful planted trees, and I will eat all the fruits. Mommy Richard, you said all the fruits. You're supposed to say except one. Remember that there's one God said nobody should eat. And now you're saying all the fruits. I did not follow you and eat all the fruits, so I did not follow you. But all the same, keep the calls coming in. The phone lines are good. Send your text messages to 0904-956-5728. 0904-956-5728. Then you also get to call me on 07000-101017. 07000-101017. Trust me, the lines are good. I don't actually know what's going on, but they are good, actually. They're very good. She said she will play with lion. Why is everybody playing with lion? Why? We should play with something else now. Play with dragon. Or, what other cute animals do I know? Oh, hyena. Hello? Hi, dear. Good morning. Hi. Okay. Yes? Hi, good morning. What's your born the name? Where are you calling from?
2: My name is Wonder Miracle, and I'm calling from Port Harcourt.
0: Okay, Wonder Miracle. So, Wonder Miracle, tell me, if you were to spend a day in the Garden of Eden, what would your activities be like?
2: Unicorn? Yes.
0: Okay, you would love to play with unicorns.
2: Yes.
0: Oh, that's a very nice one, Wonder Miracle. That's a nice one. So are you ready for my Bible quiz questions?
2: Yes,
0: let's play. The first question I have for you is, who succeeded Moses as Israel's leader? Who succeeded Moses as Israel's leader? Who succeeded Moses as Israel's leader? So, in other words, okay, so the options I have for you is Joshua. We have Joshua, option A, Solomon, option B, Samuel, option C.
2: Joshua,
0: are you sure it's Joshua?
2: No, Samuel.
0: Are you sure it's Samuel? I want you to think again. Think again. Is it Joshua or is Samuel?
2: Joshua.
0: It's Joshua. That's correct. So let's learn to stick with our instincts, actually. You wanted to change, but it's fine. The second question is, who defeated 450 prophets of Baal? Who defeated 450 prophets of Baal?
2: Elijah.
0: Sorry?
2: Elijah,
0: that's correct. But the last but not the least question I have for you is, who rebuilt Jerusalem's walls? Who rebuilt Jerusalem's walls?
2: Option, please.
0: Okay, we have option A, Esther. Option B, Nehemiah. Option C, Wonder Mirror.
2: Nehemiah,
0: that's correct. Thank you so much for playing. Yay, you got all the questions correctly. Yeah, I'm also excited for you, though. Thank you so much for playing.
2: Bye.
0: Have a lovely Sunday. Aw, that's so nice. I know. Why am I still hearing myself? I love it when I see happy people. Okay? It gives me a certain kind of joy in my heart. So I want to hear from you. Are you a Bible brainiac? You get to answer the Bible quiz questions and tell me how well you know your Bible. Okay? You also send me a text message to 0904-956-5728. You're answering the question. If you were to spend a day in the Garden of Eden, what would your activities be? Like, nobody has told me that I want to spend it with Adam or I want to spend it with Eve. I want to know how it feels being the first woman on earth. Okay? So I want to hear things like that, Wonder Fam. They're not bad. Then for me, if I was to spend a day in the Garden of Eden, if you know me very well, you know that I'm a huge fan of the Garden of Eden. If that place still exists, I actually want to go visit it one day. It's the way the Bible described the beauty of the place. Oh my God, I actually want to witness it. So I'm going to move around that garden. Like, I will move around that, not aimlessly though, but no phones. I didn't think there were phones. Pictures would have been massive. I would have taken a lot of pictures. But since there are no phones, I'm just going to move around, create memories, play games, play with animals. Animals like ostrich with a long neck, giraffe, elephants, and all of that. It's just going to be something fun for me. So I want to hear from you. If you were to spend a day in the Garden of Eden, what will your activities be like? Okay? Send a message to 0904-956-5728. Or you get to call 07000-101017 or 07000-101017. Hello? Hello? Hello? And that happened. That happened. Boy, it's cool. Let's head back to the music. When we come back, we're going to be wrapping up our segment. We're going to be wrapping up the Bible quiz. Brainiacs are massive. My Wonder Fam, you all are smart. Very smart. Trust me, you're smart. Like, there's a question I asked. I was like, this question is tough though. But boom, he got it. And I was so excited, you know? Very, very excited. So let me leave you with a very interesting music, Alone by Andela's Ocean. When I come back, I'll be wrapping up this wonderful Bible quiz segment. And we move over to Praise Birthday. Yeah. There's something I also forgot to tell you all. We are still in the mood of Happy Father's Day. This is the month of Father. So Happy Father's Day to all the wonderful daddies in this world or listening to my voice. Happy Father's Day. Kids FM loves you. We love you. And we're wishing you a very happy Father's Day. So till the month ends, we're going to be wishing fathers Happy Father's Day. Please, let's be thankful. Let's be thankful to our daddies in the house. All the same, Alone by Andela's Ocean. Take a listen.
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And I'm Wonder Mirror. We're still on the praise party segment. I want to hear those beautiful testimonies you have to share with me. What has God done for you this week that you're excited about? Or you can't go to the pulpit to talk about it. 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Come and share those testimonies with Wonder Mirror. And aside from that, I want to hear what you're looking forward to for the new week. What are those beautiful things you want to get done next month? 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For entering this brand new month, you can be thanking God for, or you can be praying for opportunities, new opportunities. You can be praying for protection. You can be praying for a blessed new month and joyful one at that. You can also

4, a heart that loves God. A heart that loves God, okay? You can pray to read your Bible more often. You can pray to study God's word more often. I want to hear from you. What's your testimony of the week? And what are you looking forward to for the new week? These are the few things I want to hear from you. Okay? 07000-101017. Hello? Hi, good morning. Oh, okay. And that happened. But the phone lines are good. The phone lines are very good. Keep your calls coming in. I want to get those beautiful testimonies of yours. I've shared my testimony with you, so I want you to share yours with me, okay? It's not that difficult, is it? Let's get to hear those wonderful testimonies you want to share. I have a text message and without a name. I wonder why you'd be sending me a text message without a name. I want to give you a shout out, so please send me your name. And she says her testimony is she's thanking God for protection. She went out. Is it last week? Okay. That's actually misspelled. But she went out last week and got into a fight. Okay. That's that bad. Fighting is bad. Kids FM discourages fighting. We shouldn't be fighting one another. Okay? We are friends. We are family. We shouldn't fight. And she said she didn't get injured, but she beat the person. Please, I beg, don't fight. Whoever this is. Don't fight again. Thank you very much. Don't fight. We don't like fighting in Kids FM. We are peaceful people. Let's not be fighting. Keep those messages coming in and I will make sure to read all of them. Text message, SMS 0904-956-57 28 0904-956-5728. What are your testimonies of the week? And what are you looking forward to for this new month? I want to hear from you. Hello? Hi, good morning. What? I wonder what's happening. I wonder why that keeps happening. Whatever is happening, please stop happening. Stop! I want to make some calls. I want to hear those beautiful testimonies of yours. But the phone lines are good, trust me. And you should also send a text messages in case your call is not connecting. It's not connecting, send a text message. And I'll get to read all of them. So like I was saying, you could also be thankful to God for the week that just passed. Okay? Because Sunday is a new week. For last week, you can say, I'm thanking God though because last week was tough. I did this. I wrote tests. I wrote exams. And all of them came out smooth. Okay? Now for the week that is coming, or for this June that is coming to an end, you can thank God for bringing you safely to the last month of June or to the last day of June. You can thank God for bringing you safely. You can thank Him for His mercies. You can thank Him for giving you hope for a better tomorrow. So there's something that happened to me, yeah? I was like, okay, there's something I wanted to get. But I was like, next week Saturday, I will buy this thing. I must buy it. That was what I told myself. I must get that stuff. And I started thinking to myself that, why am I so sure about something so unpredictable? Wait, let me take it again. Why am I so sure about something so unpredictable? I was already thinking next week Saturday. Next week Saturday was like five or four days away. That was when that happened. That was like 5 or 4 days away. And I was already thinking that by that time, I will buy this, I will do this, I will do that. But it was so unpredictable. When I sat down and I talked about it to myself, I was like, I'm talking of next week. I'm not even sure of tomorrow, okay? So you should be thankful that God is giving you life. The ability to wake up every morning is a new blessing you should be thankful about. And I will always tell you, okay, it's not mostly about the big things of life. It could be the smallest things that happen to you that actually count. But let's take a message and head back to the music. When we come back, we're going to take up from where we stopped. 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

0: The nation's most brilliant young minds gear up for the National Secondary School Debate Tournament. It's the season finale of the I Beg to Differ Secondary Schools Debate Tournament, Season 9. 10th of August at 3 p.m. Lagos, Abuja and Port Harcourt will come alive. Champions from Abuja, Port Harcourt and Lagos will go shoulder to shoulder for the crown of the Champion of Champions. 16 secondary schools, 3 daily debates, 4 weeks of intense matchups. Who will be the Champion of Champions of the I Beg to Differ Season 9? The final lap of the journey begins August 10 at 3 p.m. For sponsorship inquiries, email info@nigeriainfo.fm or ibegtodifferatnigeriainfo.fm. I Beg to Differ, the Tournament of Champions.
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2: 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So stay tuned and let's play!

0: 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Welcome back. This is still 101.7 Kids FM, your family fun radio. We're so excited to be playing with you this wonderful Sunday morning. So I'm so happy today. It's the last Sunday of the month of June. The very last Sunday. And we're stepping into the second half of the year. So I want to hear those beautiful and amazing testimonies you have to share with me. So share them with me. I'm open to listen to all your wonderful testimonies. What are the things God has done for you last month? Or should I say this month that you're excited about? What are those beautiful things? And what are you looking forward to for the new month? What are those awesome or wonderful things you want to achieve next month, be the month of July? Okay, you get to call me on 07000 101017. 07000 101017. You can also leave a WhatsApp message or an SMS to 0904-956-5728. And don't forget, we also have our Bible section, okay? Our Bible reading section. If you listened to me last week, what was the memory verse I gave to you? I want you to tell that to me. And also tell me, what you learned from that memory verse, okay? These are the things I want to hear from you. Wonder Fam, what testimony are you bringing to today's praise party? What is that beautiful testimony you are bringing today? Hello? Hi, good morning. Hello? Oh, my God. That happened again. But it's fine. The phone lines are good. Keep the calls coming in. And also leave messages. I'll make sure to take all of them. What are those beautiful testimonies you have to share with me on Praise Party segment? What has God done for you this week? And as we're stepping into the next month, what are you believing God for? I want to hear those beautiful testimonies, because testimonies remind us that God is always faithful to us. These are what testimonies do. They remind us of how good our God is. So learn to share those wonderful testimonies. Don't keep them to yourself, because I didn't keep my testimony to myself. I shared with you. So you should share your own testimonies with me. I want to hear them. What are those beautiful things God has done for you that you want to share? I'm open for listening. 0904-956-5728. 0904-956-5728. So I'm getting a text, and she says, good morning, Wonder Mira. Happy Sunday. Happy last Sunday of the month of June. Happy last Sunday to you too. I'm grateful to God for waking me up every morning. And like you said, I also remember talking about next week, Thursday, when... okay. You can relate to my story, right? That's beautiful. That's very beautiful. I like that you can relate to my story. My name is Wonder Faith. Okay, Faith, thank you so much for texting, Faith. Keep those texts and calls coming in. Make sure to read all of them and take those wonderful texts. So before we go, let me also ask you, did you listen to the Bible or memory verse challenge I gave you last week? Were you attentive last week? Did you listen to the Bible verse challenge I gave you? Hope you listened, because after now, we are going to be asking those questions. What did you learn from the memory verse I gave last week? And I also give you a very new memory verse. I have to go home, sleep on it, think about it. And when we come back next week, Sunday, being the first Sunday of the month of July, we're going to share those wonderful memory verses with ourselves. So I hope you listened, because I want to see them all. I hope you listened very well. But this is your praise party. Let's not get worked up. This is your praise party. We get to listen to those beautiful testimonies you have. Those wonderful testimonies you have to share with us. And what you're looking forward to for the new month. These are the two things we are going to be doing. Share with me your testimonies of the week and what you look forward to for the new month. You can share with me that, next month, or I need to succeed in my studies. I need to be better in my studies. I need to do more. I need to make my parents proud. These are the kind of things I want to hear. Hello? Hi, good morning. Hi, good morning. What's your born name? Where are you calling from? Wonder Favorite. Did I get you correctly? Wonder Favorite? Oh, are you the one that sent me that text message?
1: Hello?
0: Oh, that means it's a different Wonder Favorite. So, Wonder Favorite, tell me, what's your testimony of the week? Whoa, that's a big one. You almost got hit. I hope you'll be more careful next time. Yes, you will. And God will continue to save you. Okay, so tell me, what are you looking forward to for the new month that is coming? What are you looking forward to?
1: I want God to protect my family and give me wisdom for my new exams.
0: Wisdom to write exams? Is that what I heard?
1: Yes.
0: Wow, that's a very beautiful one to do, actually. It's a beautiful one. Did you listen last week's Sunday? Oh, you didn't. Why didn't you? Okay, be listening. This is Kids FM 101.7. Thank you so much for calling, Favorite. Thank you for calling.
1: Bye.
0: Bye. Have a lovely Sunday. Keep listening to Kids FM 101.7. We have fun packed for you all. Okay, on Sunday school, we go with Bible quiz. Then we have our Sunday praise party, which we're doing now. So you get to tell me, what is that wonderful thing God has done for you that you want to share? I'm open for sharing. Share those wonderful testimonies with me. After now, we will be going to do our Bible reading. I hope you listened to me very well last week, because the memory verse challenge, I want to know what you learned. And if you shared it with someone, actually. I also want to know if you shared the memory verse with someone. So let's get kicking. Let's get our bodies moving. When we come back, we're going straight to the memory verse challenge. Let's take a song or two and we come back. What a beautiful name. That's What a Beautiful Name by Hills Worship. Hills Song Worship. Okay, take a listen.
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And I'm excited, very excited to be playing with you all on this wonderful Sunday morning. So we are still doing testimonies of the week, but time is no longer my friend, okay? It's no longer our friend. So I want you to share with me the memory verse for last week. Do you remember what I told you was a memory verse for last week? We've had a wonderful time today. Okay, so it's time to share the memory verse. Last week, memory verse was taken from... Should I give you that hint? Should I give you the hint? Let me not give you. Let me just allow you guess. Not even guess. If you listened, you should know. So what verse was last week memory verse taken from? Okay? What book of the Bible was it taken from? Or what chapter of the Bible? I want to hear from you. 07000-101017. 07000-101017. Or you could send me a WhatsApp message or an SMS 0904-956-5728. What book of the Bible was my last week's memory verse taken from? I'm waiting for your calls, I'm waiting for your text messages. Before I let the cat out of the bag, I want you to share with me. Tell me you still remembered. You all are amazing. So you all remember, of course. So I wonder, okay, I already have a text. Hi, good morning, Wonder Mira. My name is Wonder Victory. Okay, Wonder Victory. Wonder Victory says this was gotten from Philippians. And that's correct. That's correct, Wonder Victory. It's actually from Philippians. But I want to know, what was the Bible verse? What was it? Okay? If you can recite it for me, tell me if you shared it with someone or you meditated about it, you prayed about it.

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1: 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My name is Anita the Onyx, and I am your sparkle friend on the radio. 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I hope you are having a lovely, lovely Sunday, because I am having an absolute lovely Sunday right here in the studio of your family phone radio. 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Alright, so it is time for the Super Sunday Show. Like always, the Super Sunday Show starts from 12 p.m. up until the hour of 3 p.m. here on 101.7 Kids FM. And what do we have packed for you guys today on the show? We are starting off with family shout-out and music request. I know lots of you like requesting for music, you know? Yeah. So I'm here to be your DJ today on the show, because I'm going to just take your request and then play your music. And we're going to have the family shout out from now up until the hour of 2 p.m. And after 2, that's from 2 to 3 p.m., we are having the Talent Hub segment. Yeah. And on the Talent Hub segment, the Kids FM, I mean, we are giving you an opportunity to showcase your talent, to tell us or tell the world what you know how to do best. Do you know how to sing? Do you know how to dance? Do you know how to do poetry? You know how to play an instrument? This is an opportunity you get to showcase your talent today on the show. And we're going to do that from the hour of 2 up until the hour of 3 p.m. Yeah, so if you're ready, I am ready. Let's get a show started. Before we get a show started, I just want to go play one music for you. Yeah, coming up right now is Brown Skin Girl, and this one was done by Beyonce. She featured Wizkid, our own very Wizkid, and then she also featured Sanjoan on this one. Do not touch that. 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My name is Anita the Onyx, and I am your sparkle friend on the radio. 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

0: brown skin girl. And I have given a shout out to all the beautiful brown skin girls out there. Yeah, this is for you guys. You are still tuned to 101.7 Kids FM, and we are your family from radio. It is time for the Super Sunday Show. My name is Anita the Onyx, and I am your sparkle friend on the radio. All right, call me up right now. Give a shout out to that special person in your life, and then request for any music of your choice. But it has to be a song without curse words. Yeah. Without the F word, the N word, and then it has to be a song suitable for kids to listen to. And if you're good, yeah, call me right now. The phone line for you to call is 07000 101017. 07000 101017. 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So if you're ready, I am ready. Come here right now, give a shout out, and then request for any song of your choice. I'm going to be your DJ on the show today. Don't forget, you can also send your text message and your WhatsApp message to the WhatsApp number. And talking about shout out, let me start with by giving a shout out to all the amazing fans of the Super Sunday Show. You know, this is the last Sunday in the month of June, and I want to give a shout out to all my, not mine, all our fans. Yeah. All of you who has been with me since the start of the month up until this time, I want to give a shout out to, if I don't mention him, please don't feel bad. Maybe I forgot. Yeah, I want to give a shout out to Dolisa. Yeah. I also want to give a shout out to Famous and to Emmanuel and Mommy Mitchell, Mommy Gabriella, and other persons as well. If I don't call your name, please don't feel bad. Maybe I forgot to call your name. Yeah. Okay, so I have some calls and some messages here, but first off, let us take some of the messages we have here. Okay, so this message is from okay, so this one is from Esther, and she says, "I love Kids FM because fun never ends." Yeah, here on Kids FM, the fun never ends. Okay, let's take this one. Sparky afternoon to you. What's your name and where are you calling from?
1: My name is Diamond, and I'm calling from South Road.
0: Your name is Daniela or Daniel?
1: Diamond.
0: Oh, your name is Diamond. Diamond, you're welcome to the Super Sunday Show.
1: Thank you.
0: Okay, Diamond, who do you want to give a shout out to?
1: I'm giving a shout out to my mom.
0: Oh, lovely. And what song would you love to listen to on the show today?
1: Halfway by Ed Sheeran.
0: Can you say that again, please?
1: Sapphire by Ed Sheeran.
0: Oh, Sapphire.
1: Yes.
0: Okay, I'm going to play that one for you, all right?
1: Okay, bye.
0: Bye, you have a lovely Sunday.
1: Okay.
0: Yeah, she is requested for Sapphire by Ed Sheeran. Yeah. All right, so make sure you call and then send your messages. I'm going to take the phone lines for you to call once again. The phone number or the phone numbers are 07000 101017. Yeah, that's the number for you to call. And you can send a WhatsApp or a text message to the number 0904-956-5728. 0904-956-5728. That's the number you can send your WhatsApp messages and your text messages as well. Okay, so let's go listen to some music. When I get back, I'm gonna take all your messages and then more of your calls. Okay, I think I have a call right here. Let me take this one. Sparkly afternoon to you. This is Kids FM. What's your name and where are you calling from? I think we lost that call. Yeah, I think we lost that call. You can call me back. Yeah, the phone number for you to call is 07001017. That's the number for you to call. Yeah. Sparkly afternoon to you. This is Kids FM. What's your name and where are you calling from? Hello? This is Kids FM. Sparkly afternoon to you. What's your name and where are you calling from? What is going on? What is happening? Okay, keep trying. I mean, a phone line is great. Or if you find it difficult to reach me through the phone lines, just send a WhatsApp or a text message to this number 0904-956-5728. That's the number for your text messages and your WhatsApp messages. And I'm going to read it out here on the show and then get to play your songs. Sparkly afternoon to you. What's your name and where are you calling from? Hello, anybody home? Hello, sparkly afternoon to you. What's your name and where are you calling from? Okay, I think the network wants to mess up with. It's cool. Let's go listen to Suffer by Ed Sheeran as requested by you. This is the 101.7 Kids FM, your family phone radio. And my name is Onita the Onyx. I am your sparkle friend on the radio. Do not touch your dial because I will be right back just after this music. Enjoy.

0: it was requested by you. 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My name is Onita the Onyx, and I'm your sparkle friend on the radio. Yeah. Okay, call me right now. I got a text. I'm gonna read our text later on the show because it's too lengthy, but I'm still gonna read it. Someone says I should call the phone lines once again. Okay, so the phone number for you to call to be a part of the show is 0700 010 1017. So I'm taking my time now to make sure you get a number correctly. 0700 010 1017, or you can call the WhatsApp number. The WhatsApp number is also a number you can send a WhatsApp message and a text message to. The number is 0904 956 5728.
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2: Let's have fun.
0: Okay, so that's the number for you to call and be a part of the show. Sparkly afternoon to you. What's your name and where are you calling from? Anybody home? Hello? Sparkly afternoon to you. What's your name and where are you calling from? Hello? Alright, so let me check this message I have here. This message says, "Hi Kids FM, how are you doing in this lovely afternoon? I hope you're doing great, cause me, I am doing great." Yeah, we are doing great. I am doing great. And I am happy that you are doing great as well. Sparkly afternoon to you. What's your name and where are you calling from? Hi, sparkly afternoon to you. Your name is David.
3: Yes, ma'am.
0: Okay, my name is Onita the Onyx. David, it's nice having you on the show today. All right, David, who do you want to give a shout out to?
3: I want to give a shout out to my mom and my dad.
0: Okay, that's lovely. And what song would you like to listen to today on the show?
3: Diva by Michael
0: Jackson. Can you say that again, please?
3: Thriller
0: by Michael Jackson. Okay, I'm going to play that one for you, right? All right, do have a lovely day, David. And keep listening to Kids FM. Okay, that was from David. So, let me keep reading the message I was reading earlier before I took David's call. And the person says, "My name is Dinabel. Sparkly afternoon to you. What's your name and where are you calling from?" Your name is Eliana. Oh, welcome to the Super Sunday Show, Eliana. Where are you calling from? Can you say that again, please? I didn't get that, but anyways, who do you want to give a shout out to? I love the fact that you're giving a shout out to yourself. Yeah, you deserve it. And what song would you like to listen to today? Sorry, I didn't get that correctly. So you have to request for one song so I can get a play the songs from other persons as well. You need to tell me. Okay, and who did the song again?
3: Shakira.
0: All right, Annabelle. Do have a lovely Sunday. and keep listening to Kids FM. Bye-bye. Okay. All right, let me keep reading this message. I don't know. Let me just take the score. Sparkly afternoon to you. What's your name and where are you calling from? And we lost that call again. Okay, so I just have to read this message. And this one says, my name is Dinobel. I'm texting from GRA. I am giving a special shout out to my parents, friends, and more importantly, to Kids FM. Thank you so much, Dinobel, for giving a shout out to Kids FM. Kids FM appreciates. And she also says, please play me Baby Shark by Coco Melon. Please do not blame me. I'm just a baby, 5 years. And it's my first time texting and joining you on the show. I love the show. Wow. Thank you for joining the show, Dinobel. Yeah, we love you too. Can you please repeat the phone number? I didn't get it the other time you said it. Yeah. So the phone number for you to call is 07000101017. That's the phone number for you to call if you want to join the show, give a shout out, and then request for any song of your choice. 07000101017. Sparkly afternoon to you. What's your name and where are you calling from? Hello. Hello, anybody home? I don't know what's happening. Hello. And we lost that call again. Sparkly afternoon to you. What's your name and where are you calling from? Hello. Sparkly afternoon to you. What's your name?
2: Hello.
0: Yeah, I can hear you loud and clear. What's your name and where are you calling from?
2: From NTA.
0: You're calling from NTA. And what's your name? Oh, your name is Zane. You have a lovely name. I love your name, Zane. Zane, who do you want to give a shout out to today?
2: My dad.
0: Your dad. That's lovely. And this is for your dad. Yeah. Okay, Zane, what song would you like to listen to today on the show? You want to listen to... I didn't get that correctly. Can you spell it?
2: No.
0: Rock. Like R. Run. R O C K or R U N.
2: R O A
0: R. Oh, to Raw. Okay, okay. And who did the song?
2: Katy Perry.
0: All right, Katy Perry. Raw by Katy Perry. Okay, Zina, I'm going to play that one for you. Do have a lovely Sunday and keep listening to Kids FM. Kids FM loves you.
2: Okay.
0: Bye. All right, that was from Zane. And we have another caller here. Hello, sparkly afternoon to you. What's your name and where are you calling from?
4: Hello.
0: Hi, sparkly afternoon to you. What's your name? I can hear you loud and clear. Oh, what's your
4: name? Kelly.
0: Kelly, welcome to the Super Sunday Show. Kelly, where are you calling from?
4: I'm calling from Ozorba.
0: Kelly from Ozorba. Welcome to the Super Sunday Show. who do you want to give a shout out to?
2: Myself.
0: Wow, that's nice. And what song would you like to listen to, Kelly?
2: Greater by Sia.
0: Greater by Sia. Coming up for you, Kelly. Do have a lovely Sunday.
2: Thank you.
0: Bye.
2: Bye-bye.
0: Okay, that was from Kelly. Let me read some of the messages I have here and then go play some of the songs you've requested for. This one says, hi, it's Favor, Daniel, Deborah. We're giving a shout out to our parents, family, and we love your show. Oh, that's so nice. Thank you so much. And she says, Favor is requesting for What It Sounds Like. Daniel is requesting for Savage, Savage Love. And Deborah is requesting for Skater Boy. So, Favor, I would like for you to resend your message and then you tell me the artist that did the songs you guys have requested for. That would be so lovely. So I wouldn't play another song for you guys. Yeah. And this one says, please, today is my parents' wedding anniversary. Play this for my dad. Like My Father Love My Mom by Jax. So first off, happy marriage anniversary to your parents. Congratulations to your parents. Yeah. And I'm going to search for the song and I'll make sure I play it for you. Okay? You didn't send me your name and where you're texting from, but it's fine anyways. This one says, good afternoon, Miss Anita. My name is Divine. I am giving a shout out to my lovely mom. And I would like for you to play me Coconut Water by Trin. All right. Coconut Water by Trin. All right, let's take this call. Sparkly afternoon to you. What's your name and where are you calling from? Hello, sparkly afternoon to you. Anybody home? What's happening to the phone line? Sparkly afternoon to you. This is Kids FM. What's your name and where are you calling from?
5: My name is Emily.
0: Emily. Emily, where are you calling from?
5: I'm calling from Port Harcourt.
0: Emily from Port Harcourt, welcome to the Super Foundation. What just happened? Hello, Emily?
5: Hello?
0: Okay, yeah, I can hear you loud and clear now. Emily, who are you giving a shout out to?
5: I'm giving a shout out to my mom and my brother.
0: Emily is giving a shout out to her mom and her brother. And what song would you like to listen to?
5: I'd like to listen to Ed Sheeran.
0: A song from Ed Sheeran. And what's the title of the song?
5: Perfect.
0: Perfect by Ed Sheeran. Okay, Emily, do have a lovely Sunday.
5: Thank you.
0: Bye. Okay, bye. So let's go listen to... Yeah, bye. So let's go listen to some of the songs you've requested for. And coming up right now is a song requested by Emily. And it is Perfect. This one was done by Ed Sheeran. Yeah. Okay. All right, so let's go listen to some songs you requested for. And when we get back, I'm going to take more of your calls, read your text messages, and then I get to play more of your songs. Don't forget, this is the 101.7 Kids FM, and it is the Super Sunday Show. My name is Onita the Onyx, and I am your sparkle friend on
5: 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Okay? 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

0: away right there. And it was done by Johnny Drill. And Don Jazzy is also on the song. Such a lovely song. Anyway, that's the title of the song. You asked it, tuned to 101.7 Kiss FM. And we are your family phone radio. This is the Super Sunday Show. And we just have 10 minutes to the top of the hour, two. And then by two, we're going to move over to the Talent Hub segment. But I just want to take the last set of calls and then the last set of text messages and WhatsApp messages so I can play your songs. Yeah. Okay, so I have a couple of messages here. But first off, the number for you to call is 07001017. 07001017. That's the number for you to call me if you want to request for any song. And then give a shout out to the special person in your life. That's the studio line. Okay, sparkly afternoon to you. What's your name and where you calling from? And we lost that call. Sparkly afternoon to you. This is Kids FM. What's your name? Hello.
1: Hello.
0: Sparkly afternoon to you. What's your name? Your name is Angel. Angel, where are you calling from? Angel from Outer George, welcome to the Super Sunday Show. All right, Angel, who do you want to give a shout out to? To your group members. That's lovely. And what song would you like to listen to?
1: I'm listening to
0: Crazy Me by Astrolite. I don't know. I'm going to search for the song and I'm going to play it for you.
1: Okay.
0: All right. Do have a lovely Sunday.
1: Thank you. Bye.
0: Bye. Okay. So I have a text message here. And this message is from... Okay, so let me just read the message. The message says, "Hi Anita, I want to give a shout out to Kids FM and to my family and to Anita. Thank you, my mom and my friends as well. I would like you to play me Die Die by Shakira and Burna Boy. Yeah, I played that song earlier. And Together You. And I don't know the artist, but I said you can just request for just one song. One song for one person. I played Die Die earlier, so I think that's fine. Yeah. But I'm going to search for this other song and play it later on the show. Not now, but later on the show. So just keep listening. Thank you for sending your text message. Sparkly afternoon to you. This is Kids FM. What's your name? Hello? Anybody home? I don't know what... Okay, finally it has connected. Sparkly afternoon to you. What's your name and where are you calling from? Your name is Harry. Is that what you said?
2: Yeah.
0: All right, Harry. Where are you calling from?
2: Hello.
0: Yeah, I can hear you loud and clear. Where are you calling from, Harry?

When you talk about family, you talk about Kids FM. Because we're here for the whole family. 101.7 Kids FM. Hey family, let's play!

Survivor, and that one is from Kid Bob. You asked it, you're into 101.7 Kid FM, and this is the other Super Sunday Show. My name is Anita the Onyx, and I am your sparkle friend on the radio. This is 9 minutes past the hour of 2 p.m. and if you know what

0: it is time for the Talent Hub. And on Talent Hub, like we usually do, or we always do, on Talent Hub segment, we give you the opportunity, Kids FM gives you the stage to showcase your talent. And then tell the world this is what you're actually good at. Those of you who like singing in the bathroom, you know, I think I'm going to play that song later on the show. Singing in the shower. This is the opportunity you have to sing. Like, show the world this is what I am actually good at. Do you know how to play an instrument? This is the opportunity for you to call us up and then play that instrument for us or for everyone listening right now. And then you can also do your poetry. You can also do anything, like anything you know how to do best. This is the opportunity you get. Kids FM is giving you the stage. Okay, so the phone lines are open. The phone number for you to call is 07000 1010 17 07000 1010 17. You can also send a voice message to WhatsApp. The WhatsApp number is 0904-956-5728. You can also call that number as well. But before I start taking your calls, I have some messages that came very late in the last hour. And I'm going to take them now. And some text messages as well. So this one says, "Hello Kids FM, it's Arnold. You didn't play my song the last time, but I have a new song request. It is named Proof by 1OK Rock. That's the song Arnold is requesting for. This message came 2 minutes past the hour of 2. No, 4 minutes past the hour of 2. Like, it came late, but I'm still taking it, you know. And this one says, I am so sorry. I didn't play your song. I'm sorry. I'm going to play your song, okay? I also have another message here, but it's a text. This one says, good afternoon, Kids FM. My name is Dandelion. I am giving a shout out to my friend Fiona. Please play Beautiful Mistakes by Maroon 5. I am texting from Bonny Island. Shout out to all our Bonny fans. We love you. And this one says, sparkly afternoon, my name is Lisa, and I want to give a shout out to my brother. I would love to listen to Survivor by Destiny's Child. I just played Survivor. And this one says, hi Onita, sparkly afternoon. Please play me Wish from the movie Wish. And also play I Found My Old Phone Today. It's Nicole. Okay, Nicole, your message. I don't know why you guys keep sending your messages late. But I mean, I'm your sparkle friend on the radio. So I'm going to play that song for you, okay? And the last message I have here is, I think I took your message earlier. Hi, Anita. It's Help, Please Play Me Let It Shine by Victorious. Thanks. Help, I played the song you requested for earlier. You requested for Die Die by Shakira, and I played it. And you're requesting for another song now. Do you know what? I'm going to play, but it's going to be later on the show. Yeah. So when I'm done playing other songs, I'm going to play this one for you. So just keep listening, because I'll play your song. Yeah. Okay, and I have okay, so no more messages. I am done taking messages. This is time for you to call me up right now and show the world what you are actually good at. And for those persons who haven't played your songs yet, don't worry, I'm gonna play your song. I am still here in the studio. I am going to play your songs on the show. So don't get angry. If I forgot to play your song, just send me a message and remind me. But I have some of the songs queued up right here. I'm going to play it later on the show or as the show progresses. Okay, so let's take your call. Enough of the talking. Let's hear your voice. Sparkly afternoon to you. What's your name and where are you calling from? This is Kids FM. And we lost that call. Okay. You can also send us a voice message on WhatsApp if you're finding it difficult to reach us through the phone lines. You can send a voice message singing or playing an instrument or doing a poetry or, you know, anything you know how to do best. Just send us a voice message on WhatsApp. The WhatsApp number is 0904-956-5728. Sparkly afternoon to you. This is Kids FM. What's your name? Your name is Ella. Ella, welcome to the show. And we lost Ella. What is happening? Sparkly afternoon to you. Ella, please call me back. Yeah. Ella, please call me back. Sparkly afternoon to you. What's your name and where are you calling from? Hello? Anybody home?
1: My name is
0: Hello? Your name is Sophia. Anybody home? Oh, Success. Success, please stop. Oh, Chantel. I am so sorry. Please turn down the volume of your radio set. Hello, Chantel. Oh, that's lovely. Welcome to the Super Sunday Show, Chantel. All right, Chantel, what will you be doing for us on the show today? Okay, Chantel, I got your request, your music request and your shout out, but we are done with the family shout out. Okay, and that's lovely, but right now we are having the talent hub where you call us up and then show the world what you're actually good at. Do you know how to sing? Do you know how to play an instrument? Do you know how to do poetry? Do you know how to act? This is the opportunity Kids FM is giving to you to show the world what you're actually good at.
1: I'm good at writing.
0: You are good at writing? Like writing scripts for movies or...
1: Yeah.
0: Oh, that's lovely. I'd love for you to send me one of your writings. Just send me something on WhatsApp or the text message portal.
1: Okay.
0: Yeah. If you have a book, I'd love to read your book. So send me a message of the name of your book and then your full name so I can get it if it's in bookshops. Yeah, but if you don't have a book yet, you can just send me something you wrote.
1: Okay.
0: Yeah.
1: Bye.
0: All right, bye, Chantel. Do have a lovely Sunday. Okay, that was from Chantel. For those of you who are calling and requesting for music and sending text messages and WhatsApp messages requesting for music and giving shout out, we are done with the family shout out and the music requests. Yeah, so the family shout out music request runs from 12 p.m. to 2 p.m. If you want to give a shout out and request some music, you have 2 whole hours to request for any music of your choice and give shout outs. Yeah, and then from 2 p.m. to 3 p.m. we have the talent hub where we give talents, we give young people, I mean even older people, I mean we are your family fun radio, so where we give people the opportunity to showcase the world or to showcase what they are actually good at. Yeah, so that's what we're doing right now on the talent hub segment. Call me up. Okay, yeah, we are good. Sparkly afternoon to you. What's your name and where are you calling from? Hello, anybody home?

0: sparkly afternoon to you. Hello? I don't know what's happening, but I think it's network. Please call me back. Okay? Call me back. Hello, sparkly afternoon to you. What's your name and where are you calling from? Stacy from Rumola. Welcome to the Secret Santa Show. Oh, KC. Is that a short form of Kelechi?
1: Yes.
0: Oh, you have a lovely name. All right, KC. What would you be doing for us on the show today? Okay, you're singing a poem?
1: Yes.
0: And what's the title of the poem?
1: Look like me.
0: Can you say that again, please?
1: Look like you see.
0: Just like the...
1: Phoenix.
0: Okay, just like the phoenix. Okay. The stage is yours, KC.
1: Thank you. When you really are down, everyone thinks of you a clown. But no, you lie there. Don't you stand up to face your fears? Yourself you've got to save from the monsters in your cage. Get up from your ashes and make a history. If you have no one to look up to, then maybe you will learn some good lessons in the few minutes. In life, you don't be a parrot that talks a lot but can't fly high. But be an eagle that talks less but have the real power to touch the sky. The phoenix is a bird that expected the dream after death when it passes. The world is not a bed of wounds. Temptation comes and goes. No matter how you were tested, make sure to be resilient. Resilience, yes, resilience. A character that is dead but dream. So when on the ground you lay, be sure to get up without delay. It is better to be late than to be delayed. Don't wait for the count of 10. Break loose from that day. In the moment of thinking, just remember the feeling. Thank you.
0: Wow. That was amazing. That was such a lovely poem, KC. Did you write this poem on your own? Is it your poem?
1: Okay.
0: Were you the one who wrote this poem?
1: Yes, yes.
0: Oh. This is such a lovely poem, KC. Keep doing what you're doing. You're actually great. And I would love for you to send me a text on WhatsApp or text message portal. Just send me a text saying this is KC. And then maybe I might just invite you to the studio. Yeah. KC, do you have other poems?
1: Yes.
0: Oh, all right. Just send me a text or WhatsApp message to our WhatsApp portal. Do you have a WhatsApp line?
1: No.
0: You don't? All right. When you drop the call, I'm going to take my time to call out the WhatsApp message portal. Okay?
1: Yes.
0: All right. Bye, KC. Okay. So that was such a lovely poem from KC. And I have a text message here. This one says, good afternoon, Ma. It's a delight. Please, can you say the Kids FM number again? Okay, delight. I am going to read out the Kids FM number again. And it's going to be slowly this time so you can get it. All right? Yeah. So, the number for you to call the studio is 07000 101017. 07000 101017. That's the number for you to call. And if you want to send a text or WhatsApp message, the line for you to send your text and your WhatsApp messages is 0904 0904-956-5728. 0904-956-5728. That's the WhatsApp and the text message number. And that's for Casey. I hope Casey got that number. Yeah. Hope she got it. All right, Sparkly. Afternoon to you. What's your name? Where are you calling from? Your name is Anthony.
1: Yes, I'm calling
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3: The nation's most brilliant young minds gear up for the National Secondary School Debate Tournament. It's the season finale of the I Beg to Differ Secondary Schools Debate Tournament Season 9. 10th of August at 3 p.m. Lagos, Abuja and Port Harcourt will come alive. Champions from Abuja, Port Harcourt and Lagos will go shoulder to shoulder for the crown of the Champion of Champions. 16 secondary schools, 3 daily debates, 4 weeks of intense matchups. Who will be the champion of champions of the I Beg to Differ Season 9? The final lap of the journey begins August 10 at 3 p.m. For sponsorship inquiries, email info@nigeriainfo.fm or ibegtodifferatnigeriainfo.fm. I Beg to Differ, the tournament of champions.
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0: Davido and Amelie, and this one is titled With You. I am still here with you here on 101.7 Kids FM, and we are your family phone radio. My name is Anita the Onyx, and I am your sparkle friend on the radio. 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Yeah, what you know how to do really, really good. Oh, well. Okay, the number for you to call is 07000101017. 07000101017. Yeah, that's a number for you to call. And you can also send your voice messages to the WhatsApp The WhatsApp portal is 0904-956-5728. That's the WhatsApp portal for you to send your WhatsApp messages, your WhatsApp voice messages, because, man, yeah. All right, call me up right now. Hello, sparkly afternoon to you. What's your name and where are you calling from? Anybody home?
1: My name is Chimeremeze.
0: Your name is Chimeremeze. Welcome to the Super Sunday Show, Chimeremeze. Okay, Chimeremeze, what would you be doing for us on the show today? What would you be doing for us on the show today? Okay, you will be singing for us today on the show. And what song would you be singing?
1: Ozeba
0: by Rema, right?
1: Yes.
0: Okay, Chimeremeze. The stage is now yours. All right. Yeah, go. Go ahead, Chimeremeze.
2: All
0: right, Chimeremeze. That was lovely, and you have a lovely voice as well.
1: Thank you.
0: All right, thanks for calling, and do have a lovely Sunday. Bye
1: bye.
0: Okay, so Chimeremeze just did a performance for us. And he did a song, Ozeba by Rema. Okay, so let's take the score. Sparkly afternoon to you. What's your name and where are you calling from?
3: My name is Jesse.
0: Jesse Sokari Bob. Can you please turn down the volume of your radio set? All right, Jesse. I can still hear my voice.
3: Yes.
0: Have you turned it down?
3: Yes.
0: I don't know, but I can still hear myself. Okay. I can still hear myself. But anyways, all right, Jesse, welcome to the Super Sunday Show. Okay, Jesse, what would you be doing for us on the show today?
3: I want to be talking about
0: a
3: song.
0: You want to talk about a song? And what song is that? Peter Syncope. You want to sing the song? Hello?
3: Hello?
0: Yeah, I can hear you. Go ahead. Okay, yeah, we can hear you. The stage is yours.

0: to sing. That song I want to use.
1: Oh, you want me to play the song for you?
0: Yes.
1: We actually don't want the music request, but since you sang the song, I'm gonna play it for you.
0: Today is my first time calling
1: you
0: on Kids FM.
1: Oh, this is your first time of calling us on Kids FM. This is for you. Thanks for calling on the show. What song again? It's from Peter Sinokopi, right? Hello? Hello? Oh, I think the network is bad. But thanks for calling and I got the song. Yeah, I'm going to play for you on the show. But it's not going to be now. It's going to be later on the show. So just keep listening to Kids FM. Just keep listening to the show. Even when I'm done with the show, I'm still going to play some of the songs you guys have requested it for. So, yeah, that's what's up. Sparkly afternoon to you. What's your name and where are you calling from? Hello? Anybody home? Hello? I think this call is taking so long to connect, but we just hope it finally connects. Hello? Anybody home? Okay, I think I just have to let you go. Yeah, so we can take other calls. If you are finding it difficult to reach us through the phone lines, just send your voice message to our WhatsApp number. Our WhatsApp number is 0904-956-5728. 0904-956-5728. That's the WhatsApp number for you to send your voice messages to. Yeah. All right, so sparkly afternoon to you. What's your name and where are you calling from? Hello? Anybody home? Sparkly afternoon to you. What's your name? Your name is Shepherd. Is that what you said?
2: Yes.
1: Oh, Shepherd, welcome to the Super Sunday Show. All right, Shepherd, what would you be doing for us on the show today? Okay, yeah, that's lovely. All right, the stage is yours, Shepherd.
2: Okay.
1: What just happened? I think we lost that call from Shepherd. Shepherd, please call me back. You know, we usually don't have people who call to play instruments on the show, but it's so lovely that Shepherd finally got a call and then we lost his call. It's so sad. Shepherd, please call us back. Please call us back. We want to hear you play your flute or what's it called now? Recorder. Yeah, that's what you called it. So please call us back and then we would love to hear you play your recorder on the show. And if you know you have a violin at home, you have a keyboard, you have a guitar, and you know how to play so well, this is the opportunity you have to call us up and then play your instrument for us. And if you do so good, I might just invite you to the studio, because I mean, Kids FM is giving you the stage, you know. That's what we do right here. Sparkly afternoon to you. What's your name and where are you calling from? Sparkly afternoon to you. Shalom. Shalom, welcome to the Super Sunday Show. All right, Shalom, where are you calling from? Oh, this is, we have a first time caller. Welcome, Shalom. Kids FM loves you. All right, you're calling us from Iwofe. And what would you be doing for us on the show today? Oh, you love singing. And what song would you be singing today on the show? Hello, Shalom.
0: Yes. This song is...
1: I don't know, boy. I can hear. So, I am confused right now. Shalom, are you playing your recorder or you are singing?
0: It's like Alan Walker.
1: Hello? Oh, the song was done by Alan Walker.
0: Yes.
1: Okay, so are you playing your instrument? Because I can hear a recorder from your background.
0: No, I'm playing with my junior brother.
1: Oh, your brother is playing the instrument and you're singing.
0: Yes.
1: Oh, that's lovely. What's your brother's name? Pass the phone to your brother. Hello, brother.
0: Hello.
1: Hi, what's your name?
0: Anthony,
1: welcome to the Super Sunday Show. All right, Anthony, so you'll be playing your instrument and then Shalom will be singing.
0: I cannot play the Chinese song.
1: Okay, but but I would really love to hear what you guys would be doing today on the show.
0: Can I sing?
1: Oh, you want to sing? Okay, that's after your sister is done singing.
0: Okay.
1: Yeah, so pass the phone to your sister. When she's done, she's going to pass the phone to you and you're going to sing. Yeah. Hello, Shalom. All right, Shalom, can you hold on a bit? Now the stage. Yeah, the stage is yours. You can sing now.
0: Okay, thank you. We used to hide under the covers, severed each other with careless melodies.

0: Hello, Shalom. First off, I want to do this for you. Yeah. Hello, Shalom. Can you hear me? I don't know what's happening to the network today. Well, Shalom, you did absolutely great. You have a great voice and your tempo is... It's so amazing. Yeah. I love what you did with the Alan Walker song. I think that song is Play. And I don't know, but I'm tempted to play that song. Yeah, but I'm gonna play it later on the show. I don't know, Shalom is still on the line, but I can't hear anything she's saying. Hello, Shalom. And we lost her. Okay, so Shalom, call me back. I want to hear your brother sing, and I want to hear him play his instrument as well, because it's just going to be lovely, you know? Let's take this call before we say our goodbyes on the show. Sparkly afternoon to you. What's your name and where are you calling from? Hello? Sparkly afternoon to you. What's your name? I don't know what's happening, but I have some voice messages here. I have some voice messages, and I'm just going to take them before I run away. Okay, so this one is, I think it's from Sonia. Let's get to hear what Sonia has to say. Okay.
1: Yes, by Christiana Perry. Hot. Beats fast, colors and promises, how to be brave,

0: that's so lovely. Sonia, you have a lovely voice, and thank you for sending your message. And I have another voice message here. This one is from... this one says, my name is Champion Jesse Sokaribo. I am calling from Port Harcourt. I want you to play... Osuba. Oh, the person that called earlier. Okay. All right. So I'm going to play that song for you guys. I mean, I don't have any more time, but I'm just going to say my goodbyes on the show. And for those of you who I haven't played your songs yet, don't worry. I'm going to play your songs. Yeah, I'm going to try my best. I'm going to play your songs before I leave the studio. I mean, I'm about to leave, but I'm still going to play your songs. The show, we just have 5 minutes to the top of the hour three where we say where we're done with the show.
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0: FM! Okay, before I say my goodbyes, I want to give a shout out to everyone who called, who sent their messages, who sent the WhatsApp message, text message, called live on the show, and give a shout out to everyone. I am saying I love you, Kids FM loves you, and make sure you keep it there with me next week Sunday from 12 p.m. up until the hour of 3 p.m. So this is a Super Sunday show, and then every Sunday from 12 to 2 we have the family shout out and the music request where you give a shout out to

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1: The nation's most brilliant young minds gear up for the National Secondary School Debate Tournament. 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Champions from Abuja, Port Harcourt and Lagos will go shoulder to shoulder for the crown of the Champion of Champions. 16 secondary schools, 3 daily debates, 4 weeks of intense matchups. Who will be the Champion of Champions of the I Beg to Differ Season 9? The final lap of the journey begins August 10 at 3 p.m. For sponsorship inquiries, email info@nigeriainfo.fm or ibegtodiffer@nigeriainfo.fm. I Beg to Differ, the Tournament of Champions.
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1: The nation's most brilliant young minds gear up for the National Secondary School Debate Tournament. It's the season finale of the I Beg to Differ Secondary Schools Debate Tournament Season 9. 10th of August at 3 p.m. Lagos, Abuja and Port Harcourt will come alive. Champions from Abuja, Port Harcourt and Lagos will go shoulder to shoulder for the crown of the Champion of Champions. 16 secondary schools, 3 daily debates, 4 weeks of intense matchups. Who will be the Champion of Champions of the I Beg to Differ Season 9? The final lap of the journey begins August 10 at 3 p.m. For sponsorship inquiries, email info@nigeriainfo.fm or ibegtodiffer@nigeriainfo.fm. I Beg to Differ, the Tournament of Champions.
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0: The nation's most brilliant young minds gear up for the National Secondary School Debate Tournament. It's the season finale of the I Beg to Differ Secondary Schools Debate Tournament Season 9. 10th of August at 3 p.m. Lagos, Abuja and Port Harcourt will come alive. Champions from Abuja, Port Harcourt and Lagos will go shoulder to shoulder for the crown of the Champion of Champions. 16 secondary schools, 3 daily debates, 4 weeks of intense matchups. Who will be the champion of champions of the I Beg to Differ Season 9? The final lap of the journey begins August 10 at 3 p.m. For sponsorship inquiries, email info@nigeriainfo.fm or ibegtodifer@nigeriainfo.fm. I Beg to Differ, the tournament of champions.
1: So debaters, the floor is now yours.